Will your mouth still remember the taste of my love? Will your eyes still smile from your cheek?

harder than I thought to tell the truth. It's gonna leave you in pieces, all alone with your demons. And I know that we need this, but I've been too afraid to follow through.

rough. I could tell you were more than the usual girl. More than a pretty dress and fancy curls. Wild at heart, you're ready for a rodeo.

It's hard to say that I'd rather stay awake when I'm asleep, because my dreams are bursting at the